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1: 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Happy Father's Day.

0: Tree. 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Even if you are an adult, tell your dad that you love him on Sunday for Father's Day. For many men, it's not until their fathers become weakened with age or illness that they feel safe enough to express tender, heartfelt emotion to their dad. 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

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All weekend long, it's a daddy thing on Real Country. Here's another song for all the dads and the kids who love him.

0: Conway Twitty. Don't take it away on your Real Country Saturday night. My name is Al Farber. What do fathers really want for Father's Day? What dad wants the most is to have a day free from any pressure, even the pressure of having a perfect day. Fathers say they would really appreciate no deadlines, no hassles, no chores, no having to fix anything, and no rushing about on Father's Day. More of your favorite Real Country songs are coming up right around the corner for you from Ricochet and Daddy's Money, Riley Green and Ella Langley, Don't Mind If I Do, and more of your favorites are all coming up next right here on Real Country.
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The Oak Ridge Boys, and come on in on your Real Country Saturday night. My name is Al Farb. Hey, thank you so much for having us on and making us a part of your evening while we sit around and play all of your favorite Real Country songs. Got Waylon Jennings right now, the theme from the Dukes of Hazzard on Real Country.

0: Brad Paisley is waiting on a woman on Your Real Country Saturday night. My name is Al Farr with more of your favorites on the way. Coming up for Buck Owens, Montgomery Gentry, and more on the way. 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
1: I came crawling home last night, like many nights before. 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

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More country on Sacramento's Real Country 103.5. All weekend long, it's a daddy thing on Real Country. Here's another song for all the dads and the kids who love him.

0: 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My name is Al Farbo. 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

0: 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My name is Al Farb with more of your favorites coming up from Waylon Jennings, Alan Jackson, and more next on Real Country.
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That's Luke Bryan, country man, right here in Real Country. How you doing? I'm Tammy Lively. Here we go. I'm going to blow up my speakers right out of the gate. I'm going to crank this one up. One of my faves from the Judds. Why not me in Real Country?

0: That's Riley Green. He's going to be your host Thursday night on ABC for the CMA Fest highlights. You're going to see some great performances, too. You don't want to miss that. Keep it here. You're in Real Country with Loretta Lynn and Luke Combs coming up.
1: 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Big John.
2: Every morning at the mine, you could see him arrive. He stood 6 foot six and weighed 245, kind of broad at the shoulder and narrow at the hip. 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

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Somebody said he came from New Orleans, where he got in a fight over a Cajun queen and a crashing blow from a huge right hand sent a Louisiana fella to the promised

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All weekend long, it's a daddy thing on Real Country. Here's another song for all the dads and the kids who love him.

0: That's John Conley. Backside of 30 right here in Real Country. How many robocalls do you get a day? About a bazillion? It seems like it, right? Gosh, it's driving me nuts. I saw the other day that they say collectively as a country, Americans are getting about 2.6 billion with a B robocalls a month. And sadly, that feels right.
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0: That's Mary Chapin Carpenter heading down to the Twist and Shout right here in Real Country. I can't remember the last time my husband and I went out on a Saturday night. Do you know what I did earlier today? I made a cement rock. Jealous, aren't you? Yeah. Lordy, I need a hobby. Keep it here. We're going to do some Brooks and Dunn for you when we come back.
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That's a great song. Michael Martin Murphy. Haven't heard that one in forever. Wildfire right here in Real Country. How y'all doing? Happy Father's Day. Here's one from Conway Twitty. Those tight-fitting jeans here in Real Country.

That's Conway Twitty in Real Country. I saw him at an executive inn in Paducah, Kentucky when I was 8 months pregnant with my first baby. I'll never forget it because there was this huge buffet. Buffet and Conway, great night.

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1: Father's Day, a day for the guy who taught you how to drive and forgot you at the amusement park. Happy Father's Day.

0: Drew Baldridge, Somebody's Daughter, right here in Real Country, where we've got some great music coming up. Keep it here, Cal Smith, Kenny Chesney, and more on the way.
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0: Kenny Chesney with American Kids right here in Real Country. Hey, kids, don't forget Dad today. 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They don't want another one of those number one dad mugs. They just want to spend some time with you. So take Dad to a baseball game, go to a movie, get out there and do some golfing. Just have some fun with your dad.
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Beer Never Broke My Heart. That's Luke Combs right here in Real Country. I'm Tammy Lively. Thanks for joining us. Here's one from Waylon, just to satisfy you in Real Country.

0: Luke Bryan with Country Song Came On right here in Real Country. Happy Father's Day weekend to you. We've got lots of great songs for dads coming up. Going to do some Chris Young and a special tune from Brad Paisley next.
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All weekend long, it's a daddy thing on Real Country. Here's another song for all the dads and the kids who love him.

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0: That's Brooks and Dunn, My Next Broken Heart, right here in Real Country. Brooks and Dunn on my bucket list. I have been in country radio for a long time, over 30 years. Never seen Brooks and Dunn in concert. It's just never worked out. One of these days, I keep hoping.
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As you know, I rode a freight train north to Detroit City. And after all these years, I find that I've just been wasting my time. So I just think I'll take my

That's Bobby Bear, Detroit City, right here in Real Country. Hi, I'm Tammy Lively, wishing you all a very happy Father's Day today, all you dads. Here's one from Keith Whitley. It's When You Say Nothing At All, right here in Real Country.

That's George Strait. She'll leave you with a smile right here in Real Country. George Strait going to be joining Alan Jackson next week for his final show in Nashville. It's going to be epic. Alan Jackson, by the way, coming up in minutes.

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1: Father's Day. 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

0: Blake Shelton, Stay Country or Die Trying, right here in Real Country. We're going to make sure you stay country. We've got some great stuff on the way, including the great Don Williams next.
1: The U.S. Treasury quietly released its official financial report for 2025. It appears by its own numbers, the U.S. government seems insolvent. It's reported that the Treasury shows about $6 trillion in assets and over $47 trillion in liabilities. Add it all up, and it looks like the U.S. owes more than $130 trillion it doesn't have. 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
2: 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I just want to say thanks. Thank you. 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

0: That's Easton Corbin as we celebrate Dad this weekend right here in Real Country. Keep it here. We've got Waylon coming up.
1: The U.S. Treasury quietly released its official financial report for 2025. It appears by its own numbers, the U.S. government seems insolvent. 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

Bailey Zimmerman right here in Real Country. Hi there. Good morning. I'm Tammy Lively. Hope you're having a great Father's Day. I hope you're off to a good start anyway. Here's one from Larry Gatlin in Real Country. You

That's Jason Aldean, Whiskey Drink, right here in Real Country as we're celebrating all things dad. Got a great song from Johnny Cash coming up in minutes.

all week and all weekend. This is Real Country 103.5. All weekend long, it's a daddy thing on Real Country. Here's another song for all the dads and the kids who love him.

Just poor people, that's all we were, trying to make a living out of blackland dirt. But we'd get together in a family circle, singing loud. Daddy sang bass,

0: There's Conway in Real Country. You know, I bet police officers hear some crazy excuses for speeding, but this one takes the cake. There was a woman in Arizona last week. She was clocked at 108 miles an hour by the officer who stopped her. He asked her where she was going, and she said she was in a rush to get home because she needed to watch her favorite show, Love Island. I think she needs to invest in a DVR.
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0: Tracy Lawrence right here in Real Country. Time marches on. Boy, it's been marching on this morning. This morning is flying by. Hey, listen, we've got all things dad for you all weekend long. Some great songs about and for dad, like the couple I've got coming up. Gonna do some Trace Adkins. He's up.
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say, baby, I guess you're wondering what I'm doing home so soon. 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

The Hag right here in Real Country. Hi there, I'm Tammy Lively. Hope you're having a great morning. We're going to go back to the urban cowboy days for this one. Here's one from Johnny Lee. He's looking for love in Real Country.

0: That's George Strait, Living for the Night, don't we all, right here in Real Country. I'm Tammy. We've got some great music on the way, especially for you dads, including some John Conley coming up.
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1: 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Happy Father's Day.

0: That's Tucker Wetmore right here in Real Country, where I've got the biggest hit of Charlie Rich's career coming up for you next.
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Detroit City, pulled in this country kitchen. 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

0: Zac Brown Band right here in Real Country. I'm going to leave you with that one. Have a wonderful Father's Day. I hope you all have the best day. I'll see you back here Tuesday morning. Just remember, when you're out and about today, be kind to one another. You never know what other folks are going through.
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Happy Father's Day to all the dads. We appreciate you. 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

There's Ella Langley on Real Country, and she is celebrating this week. Get it? She's celebrating having another number one song. Be Her, which is her latest, is I think her seventh number one all overall, and maybe her third as a solo artist, because she had a couple with Riley Green too. It's Word for the Wind here on Real Country. My name is Buzz Jackson. I appreciate your listening today. 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

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All weekend long, it's a daddy thing on Real Country. Here's another song for all the dads and the kids who love him.

0: Real Country, Loretta Lynn. Okay, so what TV dad is most like your actual dad? A new survey is out, and number one on the list is Tim Allen from Home Improvement. About 40% of folks said he's the one that's most like my real dad. Number two, Homer Simpson. Number three, George Lopez from The George Lopez Show. And rounding out the top four, Phil Banks from The Fresh Prince of Bel-Air.
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0: Mark Chestnut here on Real Country, and you got Buzz here. We have more music coming up. I hope you'll stick around because you're going to hear from Craig Campbell and Tom T. Hall as we start up another hour of Real Country here on Father's Day. Thanks so much for listening.
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You got Buzz here. Somebody's knocking. Are you going to let him in? Here's Terry Gibbs on Real Country.

0: Real Country with Rodney Atkins. He is a country music dad, of course. And it's Buzz here. When you go to work in the morning, think about this. The morning rush hour is twice as safe as the evening rush hour. That's in terms of total and non-fatal crashes. In the afternoon, there's just more opportunities to get in an accident. Drivers are out shopping, picking up the kids, or getting the dry cleaning. Evening rush hour drivers are also more likely to have had a drink or two.
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1: Father's Day. 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

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What do you think of the new Keith Urban album? It's full of remakes of those classic soft rock songs from the 70s and 80s. That's pretty interesting. 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

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All weekend long, it's a daddy thing on Real Country. Here's another song for all the dads and the kids who love him.

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0: Norma Jean Riley is going to marry me. That's Diamond Rio, and it's Buzz Jackson here. We got more music coming up. We'll celebrate Father's Day with Brooks and Dunn and another hour of Real Country next.
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0: Lone Star here on Real Country, and it's Buzz here with another Guinness World Record to tell you about. This one is a Singapore teenager who put together Mr. Potato Head the fastest. He's a 16-year-old. He spent a year practicing before beating the record at less than 5 seconds to put the Mr. Potato Head together. He beat the prior record, which was almost 5 seconds, set about 2 years ago.
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Cause I was afraid I'd be ashamed that you'd laugh when you found out just how far it went. 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And someday I'll go, but I'm not ready yet.

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1: 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Happy Father's Day.

0: That's Jordan Davis on Real Country. Johnny Cash is next. 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
3: Well, my daddy left home when I was 3, and he didn't leave much to Ma and me. Just this old guitar and an empty bottle of booze. 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Well, he must have thought that it was quite a joke, and it got a lot of lash from lots of folks. Seems I had to fight my whole life through. 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

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I tell you, I've fought tougher men, but I really can't remember when. He kicked like a mule and he bit like a crocodile. I heard him laugh and then I heard him cuss, and he went for his gun and I pulled mine first. He stood there looking at me and I saw him smile. He said, son, this world is rough, and if a man's gonna make it, he's gotta be tough. And I know I wouldn't be there to help you along. So I give you that name and I said goodbye. I knew you'd have to get tough or die. And it's that name that helped to make you strong. Yeah. He said, now you just fought one hell of a fight, and I know you hate me and you got the right to kill me now, and I wouldn't blame you if you do. But you ought to thank me before I die for the gravel in your guts and the spit in the eye, 'cause I'm the that named you Sue.

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0: That's George Burge on Real Country. Congratulations to Garth Brooks. The Recording Industry Association of America presented Garth with its first ever Artist of a Lifetime Award at their honoree event in Washington. That recognizes his status as the only artist in history to earn 10 Diamond Album certifications. 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

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All weekend long, it's a daddy thing on Real Country. Here's another song for all the dads and the kids who love him.

0: country. Eastbound and Down, and that's Jerry Reed. Get a load of this story that went viral. An 85-year-old movie theater employee named Mary got a life-changing surprise when a TikTok video of her working went viral and inspired over 7,500 people to donate to a fundraiser. So she works hard at the AMC Theater in Maryville. A YouTuber or social media creator started a GoFundMe with the hope of helping her retire. And within 48 hours, the online fundraiser had raised over $146,000 before Mary requested that donations be closed. Although she was stunned by the massive amount raised, she loves her job and she wants to continue working.
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0: 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Happy Father's Day to Dad. Happy first day of summer, too. 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

Happy Sunday. What a great day. Happy Father's Day. It's also the first day of summer. Nothing wrong with that. Hello, I'm Gary Walker. Here comes Miss Reba. Something about Little Rock on Real Country.

0: Happy Father's Day to all you daddies out there. You know, the holiday's been around a while. The first documented event to honor Dad, that was held at a West Virginia church in 1908. And that man right there, he is a new daddy. Had a baby boy in February, brave Elijah Akins. And he's got four girls. He's got a house full. Congrats to Thomas Rhett and congrats to all you daddies there. Happy Father's Day from Real Country.
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All weekend long, it's a daddy thing on Real Country. Here's another song for all the dads and the kids who love him.

0: Don't get any better than that, let me tell you. First day of summer, and happy Father's Day. Johnny Duncan, Janie Freaky together. It's Real Country. More coming up. I've got George Burge and John Michael Montgomery.
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Straight up and genuine. We play Real Country all the time.

is what I call some fancy pickin'. You can call him Harold Lloyd Jenkins. That's what his mom and daddy called him. I call him Conway 20, but please, please do not call him a cowboy. It's Conway on Real Country.

Word on the street, he's out on the road with his Word on the Street tour in 2026. See what I did there? Word on the street. It's Luke Bryan. He'll be out on the road through September. So what does Luke Bryan need backstage before every show? He says, I do me a little grapefruit and vodka before every show. And he says, make sure it's the right grapefruit juice and let's roll. He's, I guess you can call him a typical Georgia country boy. Give him any old vodka off the shelf as long as you got the right citrus mix he likes, and he's a happy man before that. Don't call him a cowboy. Call him Conway 20. I'm Gary Walker. You can call, that's what they call me, the man with more real country. Honoring Daddy today. Happy Father's Day. We're going to do that with Waylon Jennings on the way. I'm going to play Mel Tillis and Lainey Wilson from Real Country.

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0: Former NFL quarterback Devlin Duck Hodges proposed to her in 2025. In 2026, he made her an honest woman. Congratulations to both of them. Lainey Wilson, somewhere over Laredo on Rio Country.
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Anytime's a good time to have a cocktail or two or three or four. Who's counting? For that man right there, Blake Shelton. It's Real Country. I'm Gary Walker. Her mom and daddy call her Sylvia Jane Hutton. I call her Sylvia. Big crossover hit, 1982. Oh, not to worry. It's just nobody. And you got it on Real Country.

Sunday, happy Father's Day, happy first day of summer, great day to be alive. That man right there, he knows about Father's Day. Luke Combs, he's got three baby boys. Let me see if I make some sense of this. His first son, Tex Lawrence, born Father's Day, June of 2022. His second boy, Bo Lee Combs, born August 2023. And now baby boy number three, they call him Chet Wiley Combs. Congratulations to Luke Combs and Nicole. Luke is definitely back in the saddle again. I'm Gary Walker. It's Father's Day. Happy Father's Day to all you daddies out there. We're going to honor Papa. Garth Brooks is. He's coming up. I've got Alabama I'm going to play. And old Tom T. Hall on Real Country.

all week and all weekend. This is Real Country 103.5. All weekend long, it's a daddy thing on Real Country. Here's another song for all the dads and the kids who love him.

0: Let me be the first to wish you a happy summer. First day of summer, back where I come from, if you need help in keeping cool, keeping your energy bill down, you grab a large tub of ice and you place it in front of a fan. Temperature will cool down as the air passes over the ice. Ice, ice, baby, I call it. I'm Gary. I've got more Real Country. Cody Johnson and Clint Black on the way.
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0: Go ahead, do it. 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He was born in New Jersey, raised in Texas, sold more than 19 million albums worldwide. 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

0: I'm Reba McEntire. In life, you'll hear a lot of people tell you that you can do anything you want. 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

Then I'll wake and look around me at these four gray walls that surround me. And I realize that I was only dreaming. For there's a garden, there's a sad old padre. Arm in arm we'll walk at daybreak, when again I'll touch the green, green grass of home.

Hey, hey, Porter. Porter Wagner, it's Real Country. I'm Gary Walker. I wonder if you can get any of that green grass with your oceanfront property. I bet you can with King George.

Toby spent 6 weeks at number one on the country charts with that one right there. In 2003, that duet with Willie, a little beer for my horse's bartender. And he also spent 6 weeks at number one with As Good As I Once Was in 2005. I'm Gary. And you know what I got? Well, you know, on this Father's Day, I got more real country on the way. I'm going to play Crystal, that Loretta Lynn's little sister, Crystal Gayle, coming up. Tim McGraw and Cole Wetzel from Real Country.

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1: 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Happy Father's Day.

0: He's out running the road in 2026 with that Night Champion World Tour. It's going to wrap up October 30th in Lubbock, Texas. It's Cole Wetzel taking that high road on Rio Country.
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0: He's on the road in 2026 with his Off the Map tour. He's going to wrap it up in July. Dierks Bentley from Rio Country.
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Just poor people, that's all we were, trying to make a living out of black lantern. 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Daddy sang bass. 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

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Real country. All the time.

Look around. What's not to love about this bar with Toby Keith, Real Country? Hello, I'm Gary Walker. Happy first day of summer. Happy Father's Day. There's absolutely positively no getting over more Real Country with Ronnie. Well, you

0: can call him a shell of his former self. He's lost over 55 pounds since late 2024, and he says he's never felt better. You can call him a former nursing student, or sometimes I like to call him a Nate Smith on Real Country. He knows all about that world on fire. He lost everything in that November 2018 campfire in California where 85 people died, and they still have those wildfires. Prayers and thoughts for everyone in that area. Before I played Nate Smith, I played Ronnie Millsap, and you know there's no getting over more Real Country. Gary Walker here. Happy Father's Day and honoring Dad. I'm going to play Trace Atkins in a moment. Also, King George on the way, and Hank Sr., Hank Williams on Real Country.
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All weekend long, it's a daddy thing on Real Country. Here's another song for all the dads and the kids who love him.

0: That would have been what they called rock and roll back in the day. Hey, hey, you good-looking thing, you. That's Hank Sr., Hank Williams on Real Country. Now, I got more coming up, and I'm going to play Hardy in Alabama.
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It's real country and all. Can you hear that? 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It's Crystal Gayle.

0: What do you think Blake Shelton's going to do? What do you think he was thinking about after that residency he wrapped up last month in Las Vegas? Well, I bet he was thinking about getting back to the ranch in Oklahoma. More often than not, I bet you that means thinking about doing a little hunting, a little fishing, or maybe all the above. That's what keeps him hooked, if you will. Fish on! That's Blake Shelton, and before that, Crystal Gale, that sound of goodbye. I'm Gary Walker, and I got the sound of more real country coming up. I'm going to play Hardy and hang on for Alabama.
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1: Father's Day. A day for the guy who taught you how to drive and forgot you at the amusement park. 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

0: Luke Combs. There may not be any love in Oklahoma, but I bet they got lots of love for more real country. And I got it coming up with Don Williams and Lainey Wilson.
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Stay with me now. Listen up, it's philosophical. Mud grips, white tip, cigar

0: were all just alike. We said, hey, watch this. Well, that didn't turn out too good. You okay? What are you looking at? Yeah, that's a real gun in that gun rack. No, I don't have a permit for it. You got a permit to ask stupid questions like that?
1: Work, home, or on the run. We're real country.

Well, there's a Joe Nichols top line right here as you and I wrap up another weekend. The music's lined up, and thank you very much for joining me on this Sunday evening. Let's go to church in the evening hours, all right? Here's Shannon.

Well, that's all you have to do is take her home. By the way, you want to have some fun this summer and you're headed to Las Vegas, make sure you're in town when Kenny Chesney is at the Sphere in Las Vegas. It is a super, super show. 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

all week and all weekend. This is Real Country 103.5. All weekend long, it's a daddy thing on Real Country. Here's another song for all the dads and the kids who love him.

0: Earl Haggard, all about those swinging doors. I'm Tom Lang. Well, Keith Urban has a brand new album out called Flow State, and here's what he had to say about it.
1: It's really a genre that's been sort of created or criteriated or whatever you want to call it by some guys maybe in the 2000s or something that had a YouTube channel. They just sort of put together the fact that there's a whole bunch of songs that came out in the late 70s, early 80s in a soft rock kind of vein that all seemed to fit the vibe of being, you know, out on the water, kind of yacht rock vibe. They're not songs, they don't have to be songs about sailing and water and waves and all that nonsense. There's just a vibe about them that just fits really good. And so this record called Flow State.
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0: Alan Jackson, don't want you to feel down with the summertime blues. I'm Tom Lang. More music's on the way. Don't go away.
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0: 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There's some Chris Young time lying, wrapping up a Sunday. By the way, happy Father's Day, everybody. And Alan Jackson talks about on his, his parenting style, if you will.
1: We try to be just not pushy, hands-on parents. 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

0: It's all about a hometown home. There's some low cash. Well, Ella Langley sits on top of the charts this week, of course, with Being Her. But what is her goal, her biggest goal right now? She says she would love to be on Saturday Night Live.
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0: 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You'll make it, but let's hope it's not sooner than later, all right? I'm Tom Lang.
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